0: Morcegão FM.
1: I want you to please welcome one of the best rock groups, one of the best rap groups, one of the best reggae groups, one of the best ska groups, one of the best polka groups. It is my pleasure to introduce...
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4: 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Todo mundo aqui é rocker. 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
5: Thank you. Thank you very much. 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
15: 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Stevie Ray Vaughan and Double Trouble. Stevie Ray Vaughan.
16: 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Welcome, Focus.
17: Bom, Vander Tafo é um trio. 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
39: 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Susie Quattro, yeah.
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23: 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Rod Stewart.
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45: 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I feel so good to pronounce a very nice musician.
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66: Drummer Ginger Baker, bassist Jack Bruce, and guitarist Eric Clapton, The Cream.
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69: Ladies and gentlemen.
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73: Ladies and gentlemen.
74: Ladies and gentlemen. Emerson. Lake and Palmer.
75: And on the guitar, on the guitar, on the guitar, on the guitar, on the guitar, on the guitar, on the guitar, on the guitar, on the guitar, on the guitar, on the guitar, on the guitar, on the guitar, Mr. Joe fucking Perry.
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25: 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We are Os Mutantes.
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